Say what you wanna say, I won't go back. If you wanna hit the road, then let's go then. 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
2: 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Yeah, I'm going to the party. But I'm not going to make friends. I need a lover.

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1: Made me go wild. 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Like your smile.